Remember the lake and the moonlight. Remember you shivered and shone. 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
2: 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We're One Republic.

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Ask for advice, get money twice. I'm from the dirty, but that Chico nice. Y'all call it a moment, I call it life.

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0: 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Are you with me? Are you with me?
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2: Ask for money and get advice. Ask for advice, get money twice. I'm from the dirty, but that Chico nice. Y'all call it a moment, I call it life.

Свеже на Антени. Jennifer Lopez and David Guetta, Save Me Tonight.